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1: She's talking something about fate, the fate between Mr. Guan and her. And she asks you, do you think it's also fate that you come all the way here to visit Mr. Guan, even though you just met him once?
2: What do you mean about fate?
1: 缘分对你来说是什么呢？
0: 缘分就是一堆人里面。 我一眼望过去，就是你了。It's
1: something like you pick out someone among a bunch of people at your first sight on him.
2: What happened to the other lawyers? Why they are not back yet?
1: 他们为什么还没回来呢？他们去乡下给乡亲们办案子去了，在农村办案子不容易。
0: 乡亲们的诉求也都各种各样，很多当时不大懂法，但他们仍然对乡亲们认真负责，因为他们放不下那些遇到困难的乡亲们，所以他们经常往乡下跑。Oh,
2: really? Is it really possible to make money by defending peasants in a lawsuit?
1: 可是帮这些农民打官司，他们能赚到钱吗？那当然是赚不了什么钱嘛，所以才租用这么破的律所。
0: 但是关律师说过，当律师的是要用法律为人民服务的，不能把法律做成生意。Mr.
1: Guan said, "They use law to serve people, not just take it as a business."
2: Okay, well, I think it's quite good.
0: Okay.
2: Yes.
3: 祝福你，法官，到底怎么了？
4: Frank 来律所考察，幸福都跟他聊了半天了。Frank
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